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1: 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आर्ट plays a very important part in society because it preserves cultural heritage, it fosters empathy, it drives economic growth and also inspires social change. So that is why for the society, artists are very important, are as important as anybody like politician or athletes. Art records the beliefs and tradition of a community. It does through painting, songs and stories which teach new generation about the past. And without doing foo, I would turn to my guest Hassan Karim and Ritwa Lander. Ritwa, I'll start with you first actually, because Danish names are, Maria, Inge-Lisa, Anna-Meta, but your name is Ritwa. So I did some research. It so seems that you have an Indian background of your name, you know. Is it true? You didn't know that?
2: Yes, I did know that. Okay. It's always, it's very beautiful, actually, and I think the Finnish use it also, and in Finnish it's something in the spring, a branch or something.
1: Okay.
2: So it's also something about when the sun is coming and
1: yes,
2: the spring is okay, out. Yeah.
1: Okay. Because in Finland there also live some people, Roma people, who come from India.
2: Yeah,
1: and
2: maybe.
1: And I think there is a connection with that, but It's very beautiful because it has or it symbolizes somebody who brings joy, happiness, and who have a natural harmony. So it fits very well to your personality. I'm very happy that you came on this Sunday and we can talk about your art and the studio you have. Tell me, when did you realize that you wanted to be an artist or you wanted to go in this direction?
2: When I was in school, it was not an option because I was talented in math and physics and,
1: okay,
2: and stuff like that. Mm. So I think my family wanted me to go that way to make a lot of money. And I actually took several educations, trying to finding my space where I belong. But it was first when I get a job in Circus Benevice.
1: Okay.
2: I realized that I didn't have to fulfill the expectations that I could do something else. And then I went to art school. And then
1: went on.
2: Yeah, and then art
1: became part of your life.
2: Yeah, it was like finding home.
1: Yes.
2: Yeah, I find my place, my language. Art is my language. Mm-hmm. It's what I do. So
1: wonderful.
2: Yeah.
1: Hasan, please, because Ritva, you know, even her name is Indian, but she's Danish, very Danish, you know. Yes. So what about you? Can you tell us a little bit about your background?
3: My background, say, I am visual arts and others. So I am also general director for Land of Art Foundation, mm-hmm. and Land Art for International Foundation. I have wrote two books. The first one, Bidayat al-Hikma, another one, Tatawarat al-Hikma. So.
1: But you are from Iraq?
3: I am from Iraq, yes.
1: That's what I wanted to know a little bit about your background.
3: I am actually from
1: and
3: Iraq.
1: And in Iraq and in Pakistan, parents want their children to be engineers, doctors, and scientists.
3: Yes, I have, and you became an artist. If I have time, can I talk you about a small history?
1: Yeah, sure.
3: I related myself born artist from I was 10 years. I drawing world and paper and my mother being from time to time. And in 9th class, when this come paper to choice what I want, it's my heart in my the art in my heart. I chose art. My close friend, he refused. Hello? What are you doing? Art is shame there. We have not, yes?
1: Shame?
3: Yes.
1: Okay.
3: We have not freedom. So I go to another thing, but art things come here. When I come to get freedom here, so I practice my hoping.
1: So how did you end up in Denmark from Iraq?
3: Yes.
1: How did you come here?
3: How I come there, my big brother, he is in Denmark, okay. and he bring me here. So when I graduate from school, and I'm electrical engineer, so I don't like be behind Saddam Hussein because it's war.
1: But it was not after Saddam Hussein was thrown out.
3: Yeah. No, it's
1: before.
3: No, before.
1: Okay.
3: 1991.
1: Oh, okay.
3: Yes. So I come early here, 23, I was my old.
1: When so I finished school. So you study electric engineer
3: electric
1: and
3: engineer,
1: became an artist.
3: Yes, but my art is in my heart. So when I come here,
1: yeah.
3: I practice my
1: hobby. So when
3: my
1: you were
3: hobby.
1: Small, did you paint or made statues?
3: Oh, everything, yes.
1: Everything?
3: Yeah.
1: Okay.
3: Yeah, and
1: so you found out that you wanted to be artist,
3: yes.
1: Not engineer.
3: Yes. No.
1: It's like me, I'm a mechanical engineer, and so, I ended up
3: yes.
1: being journalist.
3: Yeah.
1: Okay.
3: Actually, that's life.
1: As you say that you're a visual artist. You know,
3: yes.
1: And also author. So what is your specialty? Painting, statues, mural? What is your specialty?
3: No, special. I like oil artists. Oil artists, really.
1: Okay.
3: But I find myself in... in Ratism school, so I like painting. Well, I think is it painting other philosophic the twins, because art when contains philosophy, and philosophy contains art. So
1: that's
3: check
1: true.
3: Together.
1: But
3: yes.
1: I mean, some people like classical art, you know. I
3: yes.
1: like classical Italian art.
3: I like painting.
1: Some people like modern art. Some people paint something you don't know what the hell it is, you know.
3: Yeah.
1: Like Picasso, you know, he just do like this and $1 million.
3: I like painting, yes.
1: So, because also in Arab countries, in Pakistan, they paint a lot of portraits and, you know, people.
3: No, which,
1: and, you know.
3: Yeah.
1: Ritva, you have a workshop in Fredericksburg. Very close to where I live, you know, right
2: yeah.
1: across. It's a studio. What do you do there? I mean, you just paint there, or is something else you use that?
2: First of all, it's a creative space for my work. It's called Basement Art Studio.
1: Okay.
2: And I also teach people with mental health problems, so it's like art for healing, a language for healing, for resting the brain, and then I have exhibitions, invite people there, and have open doors you know, once every 6 weeks or something like that, what depends on what I'm working with or where I am. So, yes.
1: Is it very big? Or?
2: Yes, Bateman Art Studio is 85 quadrat meters, so it's kind of big in Frederiksberg, where it is so expensive to live. Yeah, but
1: Other artists also use there. You like you say you teach, so there must be some other people coming. You can teach them to paint or any something like that.
2: Yeah, but I do it sometimes in a period. And then I work with, I have a art partner.
1: Okay, Simon, so you're
2: two. Yeah, actually, you know, when you do art, you do a lot of different things. Mm-hmm. I have an art partner, Simon Spang Hansen, who is also a jazz musician.
1: Okay.
2: And we do stuff together and collaborations together, paint on the same picture. And then I'm in different art groups where I do different things. And this art space, my studio is where I prepare it, where I, and it is also a place where I meet people because it's near the street.
1: So anybody can come from the street and come inside?
2: Yeah, if I'm there.
1: Okay. Yeah.
2: Yeah.
1: Are you open every day or only on weekends?
2: No, only appointments.
1: Appointments. Okay.
2: Appointments or with a post of an event.
1: Sure.
2: Yeah. So I put it on the door. It's open next week.
1: Okay.
2: At that time, and then Facebook.
1: So it's up to you.
2: Yeah. Yeah. Okay. Yeah. Actually, yeah. That's a nice one.
1: Hassan, you are a general director of an organization called Land of Art International Foundation. Big name. Very big name.
3: Yeah.
1: Okay. And it's based in Denmark.
3: Based in Denmark.
1: Okay.
3: Yes.
1: So please tell our audience why you started it. And what is the goal of it? You know, you start some organization for some reason.
3: We founded.
1: And talk a little louder.
3: Okay, we founded in 2021. Me and Dr. Safa from Kuwait.
1: She was here. I met
3: she
1: her.
3: Was here, but yeah. And impact, great impact with the foundation. So, what is it? Goal? Goal? We support art and artists.
1: In Denmark? Or
3: in Denmark and the world, international. We have 8 exhibition, 2 in Denmark. Ritva, she was manager and organizer, and very successful it was. Mm-hmm. We support women. We support artists. We support also. We think about artists give space. So we support some need people and if I forget something
1: Ritva introduced me with you and you invited me to speak at one of your art exhibition. So that was in Denmark, and then you do also art exhibition in other countries, especially in Middle East.
3: Yeah,
1: right.
3: In Middle East, in Egypt. We support those women, so cinema, and we certificate there. And Kuwait was vice director, Dr. Safa. She is
1: so
3: also,
1: you have
3: we have
1: church all over
3: Kuwait
1: Middle East.
3: Kuwait.
1: Because I remember in your exhibition, there were artists, mostly women actually,
3: because
1: from
3: we,
1: all over Middle East.
3: I like Denmark. I like everything here. So I would like people come from Middle East to here.
1: Okay.
3: Because many people in Middle East don't know. They travel to London, America, because and talk about artists there. Mm-hmm. When I sit in with them, art's different in London, art's different in Paris. Mm-hmm. No, we have everything here. So we talk about that and bring many artists from Middle East. And we take them to visit my
1: place. But I understand you have also written 2 books, philosophical.
3: Yes, yes, right. Yeah.
1: So you are engineer.
3: Yeah.
1: You are artist.
3: I like that way. I said I like.
1: What was the topic of the books?
3: books, history and okay. philosophy and literary.
1: Of Iraq or just in general?
3: No, no, in general. We start how we start wisdom.
1: Is it in Arabic?
3: Yeah.
1: Okay.
3: Yeah, I would English, yeah. I ask they're very nice, I think that. I write your name, but is it two books in the car? My car, is it some friend born yesterday? Okay. I bring it to you.
1: Definitely.
3: And yes.
1: It was, you went to Qatar recently.
2: Yeah.
1: And
2: January.
1: Yeah, you took part in an exhibition which was arranged by Hassan. So I would like to know, because to be honest, in Denmark and in the West, there's a lot of shitty, you know, prejudice about the Arab world, you know, their women and how they are. You

0: which I find very interesting, and the culture village where the exhibition was big, and there was a lot of exhibitions in different styles, and people from all over the world.
1: Yeah.
0: So it was, I think it was nice, but of course there's a lot of difference, and some of the things I experienced there was, I would say, so different from what I believe in, that I was a kind of shocked. I didn't know it existed.
1: Any example?
0: Yeah. As you said, I was talking to some artists, and that is the good thing about traveling for an exhibition and meeting artists from the Arabic world and other kind of countries. Is you talk to people face to face, and you see them more than once and get to know them. And we talked about, you know, also this and her life, and she talked about her life, and she said, like, now we can drive a car, that's a good thing. And I was, you know, in Denmark, it's, of course you can drive a car, why shouldn't you? If you take a license, everybody could take a license in Denmark. So, and there was also something about things you do when you go out and what you not do. We do, it's a whole kind of different life. I don't think something is better than the other, but there is
1: it's
0: a
1: different
0: thing. It's different, but there is a thing with women. I think they had invited me, so I was a kind of allowed to be, to do, and I was very careful about, you know, my clothes, and not too careful, but anyway, I wouldn't offend anybody. So I read about it, of
1: you
0: course.
1: You met a lot of artists there? You also met a lot of women artists?
0: Yeah, there was a lot of women artists, and a lot of men, and the art is different, it's a different approach, the art schools are different, there's a lot of differences because their life is different, the climate is different, everything
1: is different. Yeah.
2: Different and also color and painting different.
1: Yeah, of course, yeah. Because painting style is
2: because
1: different.
2: Artists there cannot drawing snee or something ring because they drawing there locales. Yeah.
1: But
2: we are artists. We think about art. Give harmony.
1: Exactly.
2: Give. We're sitting together. We're talking about art.
1: There's a commonality that art can make people understand each other.
2: Yes, yes. With language.
1: How did you meet Ritva? Because you have also different.
2: Ritva, we have.
1: You have a project together. So how did you meet her?
2: Yes, yes. I know Ritva before 20 years, maybe. Ask her about help. Ritva, please help me about exhibition precipitate, because I know her before.
1: Yeah.
2: We know some friend Khalil. Yes, we're talking about that.
0: Okay. Khalil.
1: I know Khalil too.
0: He was my teacher in the 80s.
2: Yes.
0: And he is a legend in sculpture.
1: Yes, that's true.
0: So talented. And we grew a friendship. So I have seen him all this year from the 80s and still. And he's also a friend of Hassan.
2: Mm.
0: So. And you made a gallery together?
2: Yeah, I have gallery, so together.
0: So with Khalil.
1: So now you are making common projects also?
2: Yeah, before, yeah.
0: Yeah, but it's many years ago, that one.
2: Many years ago,
0: yeah. And then Khalil, he remembered me and asked me to join, and then I met Hassan. So it's like the art world. community.
1: And you work well together.
2: Yeah.
0: Yes.
2: But,
0: yes.

0: In your studio, you have a lot of paintings, you know.
1: Yeah.
0: And of course, you have to sell them, or people come and can buy. Can also, for example, if I want to buy something and I want to, can I borrow it and put it in my room and say, for a week, looks nice, then I buy it. Can they borrow paintings, or you have to buy right now when you come there?
1: Yeah, of course, people can borrow it, but I think in my 30 years in the studio, people never asked for it.
0: Never asked?
1: Nobody asked to borrow it. It's happened once or twice in a gallery in Jutland, where people, the gallery lended people artworks with them at home to see which one they want. But nobody asked. So it's like, I think, mostly...
0: But they can if they want.
1: If they want, but people just look at it and then maybe they're buying it at the same and bring it with them, or they look at it and then ring and come, can I see it again?
0: Okay.
1: Yeah, and then
0: painting, you have to really get into that.
1: Yeah. sometimes they look at a big one and think, oh, it's a lot of money, I'm not expensive. But then they take a smaller one.
0: I saw one painting, 30,000, you know, was expensive. But you also have exhibition of other artists, not only yourself, but the other artists also have to be.
1: Of course. It's I like to work with other artists because it brings something new. They have new ideas. They paint something different.
0: Of course.
1: I'm not afraid of inviting people down. And then we also have time to talk and learn each other.
0: Of course. Hassan, do you have a studio also somewhere, like with one?
2: Before, yes, but not now. I have a CD on my home.
0: Okay.
2: Yes.
0: Okay. So there's now, I come to an issue which is now becoming very worrisome, and that is artificial intelligence. People today can paint, can make paintings, can make videos with artificial intelligence. As a painter who uses hands and brain and feelings, what can happen if people start painting beautiful paintings like Michelangelo and you people will be out of work?
2: People get a lot of work, you mean? Sun or
0: No, they are using artificial intelligence for making videos.
2: Yeah.
0: Even they are painting, making photographs.
2: Yeah.
0: And you can't tell the difference that it's painting or it's not a painting, you know. So do you think that we are moving towards a dangerous place?
2: Place? I don't know.
1: I don't think so.
0: I think you like artificial intelligence?
1: No, I think it's definitely doing something about the artistic landscape worldwide. And we have to take it seriously that it is there. But it's a bit like if people want some real art, they say, I want some real art. Would they go to IKEA to buy some? No? No, baby. You don't want to do that. Because that is not art.
2: Yeah.
1: Art is about human feelings. It's about your genes. It's about your experience, your mistakes, all your AI cannot do that because it's not human.
0: No.
1: It's programmed, it's calculated, and they can. I think Al is good at calculate an eye catcher. It's like you look at that because they know what people want. What do you want? That color, and then. But on the long term, it's only an eye catcher.
0: Okay, now comes the question of money. I mean, artists, they also have to eat and have an apartment, a little car, whatever. Can you live being an artist in Denmark in 2026?
1: Of course.
0: Can you?
1: Of course you can.
0: Do you get any support from the state or commune or?
1: You, of course, you can also try to get some funding for your projects, but art is a lot of things. And as I said before, I'm not doing one thing. You know, I do big scale project murals and stuff like that.
0: But can you live comfortable life with this? I mean,
1: comfortable. I don't know if. I think if you think money is the best thing in your life, you should not
0: be artist.
1: Be an artist.
0: Okay.
1: Because you never know.
0: Well, look at Hassan, you know, beautiful suit and millionaire, you know.
1: Yeah.
0: But and he's an artist, so it must, you must be making a lot of money.
1: I think he can lend me some.
0: Can you live by being an artist?
2: In many areas, yes. But money, we have in Denmark too much artists. Mm. But art, some sitting home, no show, does work to people, he can not.
0: Okay.
2: But because artists need publish, red rich name, red dress, who do it, foundation.
0: Okay,
2: if give, give name and work.
0: If we keep the money on the side, you know, it was just a question.
2: Yes.
0: Can art create peace between people, between nations, between societies, Ritva? Hmm. Can you use your art to create peace between people?
1: Yeah, I think, of course,
0: it's important.
1: Art is a language. It's not, it's a language of the soul. It speaks to your stomach, your heart, and you don't see, when you see art, you don't see the color of the skin, you don't see the religion, you don't see, you just...
0: As a people, as a person.
2: Yeah,
1: you see the work, so that's why I think it's the barriers is not there. And when you talk to people about it, ask the artist, why did you make it? You get to know them.
0: Of course.
1: And I think war is made by people who wants more money from or power. It's not made from people who are interested in what do you think.
0: Mm-hmm. So you mean that art is very necessary in a society.
1: It is.
0: Yeah. Do you have any future plan, or you want to make another exhibition? Maybe in Cairo.
2: No, maybe in Pakistan.
0: Maybe in Pakistan.
2: Yes.
0: They have
2: very too much artist and nice country, civilization country.
0: Definitely.
2: Maybe bring them there, and we go there.
0: Definitely.
2: Yeah, we will talk about that. Me and that family.
0: You have homepage or website, Facebook?
2: Foundation have, I am also. We have Facebook, Instagram.
0: If somebody who's listening and watching our program say, hey, I want to also want to know about the
2: foundation.
0: Middle East or some about your foundation.
2: Foundation Land of Art. Yeah, Facebook. We have website, but not
0: so. So
2: Facebook
0: your
2: website,
0: name.
2: Yeah, Land of Art Foundation, name yeah. and.
0: And you also, you have a Facebook also?
1: Yeah. I have a Facebook and an Instagram and a homepage. Yes.
0: And what is the name of your studio?
1: Ritva?
0: That's your name. R-I-T-H-V-A.
1: Yeah, that, dot D-K.
2: D-K, yes.
1: Yeah, that is my homepage. It's also my name in Facebook. And so I'm easy to find because, as you said, with my name.
0: Yes.
1: Not so many Danish people is called Ritva. Actually, I don't know anybody spelled that way. So,
0: Okay.
1: And I live in Frederiksberg, and I do a lot of things around. Now I'm going to Ishøj to live paint next week, and 14 days or something, I'm going to North Africa to have an exhibition there. So, You can meet me all over the world.
0: Thank you, Pritna, for coming. Yeah. It was nice talking to you.
2: Thank you, Bashi. Thank you for the invitation.
0: We normally talk about politics and other problem of the society.
2: But I wanted to talk
0: with you and tell our people that in a country like Denmark, there are a lot of good people, there are a lot of good things happening, and it's important that they also get interested in art like I did, you know.
3: Thank you.
0: So, dear friends, that was my interview with Ritva and Hassan about the value of culture, about the value of art, and how art can bring people together. So, thank you for watching, and please keep coming with your comments and suggestions. And we'll see you, not next week, because next week I am in Strasbourg for a conference. So next week, I'll come back again with a new program. Raza, that was our program, and thank you very much for helping us to make this program. Okay.
2: Thank you.
1: Thank you.
2: Thank you. Thank you.
0: We will take some pictures.
4: आप और हम वतन एक संग नए रंग नई उमंग. हमारा टेलीफोन नंबर है 3321 2984. ईमेल radio@snipeline.com.